pleasure. Thank you. Alcohol, poison. Fuck what you think you. Alcohol, poison.

Time to get on the flow. Lose yourself, cause this one is raw. Can you handle it when we break it down? Guaranteed you lose all control. Now just move a little bit more. Better get your feet on the floor. 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